my mother for a kiss or a hug. Went on my own to school since I was five. Did all my homework 'cause I wanted them to be proud. Start to believe that nobody cares, but I hope and still hope that love's in the air. And then I know there's something else

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There's a lot of MCs out here claiming they got style and that they tight. But I don't give a damn about none of them. Cause see me?

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Fuck all of you who said I wouldn't make it. They said I was a loser. They said I was a no one. They said I was a fucking psycho. But look at me now, all up in the interweb. Worldwide, 2009. Futurista. Enter the ninja. Yo, Landy Fusser. DJ High Tech. Die fucking Antwoord. Is mooi, nè.

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1: 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Yeah, there she is. That's her. That's who? I ain't bothering nobody. I ain't done nothing.

0: But I wish they'd stop talking.
1: Everybody's talking about.
0: Yeah, I guess life is funny that way. Yeah, I understand that people are people and all that. But I just wonder.

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But my newly fledged heart is already flying on tomorrow's wings. Because the kids of today will surely be tomorrow's kings. And the beautifulest sounds are coming out of hollow things. Listen.

0: And my man, they mafi, that blow up their mind when they made the traffic.
1: Yeah.

What we've got here is failure to communicate. Some men you just can't reach. So you get what we had here last week, which is the way he wants it. Well, he gets it. I don't like it.

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1: Have a good day. 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That shit is wrong. You do this every time.

0: aperture.
1: I'm not trying to sell you jewelry, beaches, or some sneakers, underwater sneakers. In the middle of Missouri, when I know the story and a couple secrets, we was on the homie tip and it was only this and nothing ever deepness. Now it sees Adidas on a teeter like a zebra treated by a cheetah. He had a leader when your senorita told me by the tweeter he was in a theater. With that dude you called a hater, really hater. I think my data plan is major, gotta change into a beeper, catch amnesia when I see you, I'm an elevator. Operator, focus laser, trying to solve some problems, eyes is on an angle. Had to keep it popping, carbonated, hard of hearing, legs are dislocated by the ceiling, leaning with a flashlight in my hand, and now I'm climbing up a greasy cable.